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That good evening, everybody. 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We go up with back home again in Indiana.

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They make me feel so happy, they make me feel so blue. I'm falling, no stalling, in a great big way for you. My heart is jumping, you started something with them eyes. You'd better look out, little brown eyes, if you're wise. 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